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0: It's The Offspring, Make It All Right on Loudwire Weekends. 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Offspring set to headline. 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
2: Steve.
4: Roller coaster.
2: Steve is correct. Roller coaster from the famous video where they took the sound of that song and showed a car, the front car of a roller coaster cresting the hill and going down, making it seem as though Billy Corgan was having a joy of his life. Who said I said car?
5: Me.
3: It's roller coaster, though.
2: And you didn't buzz in. Have you seen a game show? Are you like in the audience of Price?

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2: 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I told Annette that there were certain shirts I stopped wearing, and she's like, why would you let those guys tell you what's cool to wear and what's
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2: wear.
1: Taking a run at me. 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
1: What have you been shamed out of wearing?
2: 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I told Annette that there were certain shirts I stopped wearing, and she's like, why would you let those guys tell you what's cool to wear and what's
1: look,
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1: look, I don't
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1: need her
2: wear.
1: Taking a run at me. 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
0: It was.
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3: 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Please. Am I right, Barry? I'm top, homeboy.
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Come on and get your kicks. Now you don't need it.

0: 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I'm Kat Michaels. And the band now among those considered to be dad rock. And there is absolutely nothing any of us can do about it. Your dad probably had music that you thought was kind of lame, even though it was popular before you ever made an entrance into the world. But here's the thing. It's okay to embrace the tag of dad rock. There's nothing wrong with being a dad who likes rock anyway. We've got a list of 29 bands that should most certainly be considered dad rock these days. And we're not talking classic rock like Led Zeppelin or Pink Floyd. 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
7: 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So here's some drama you could share with your kid. 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
1: What's the worst thing said to you during sex?
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1: Were you and done, or was
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1: It like...
2: He got mad. No, we were not done.
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3: Wow.
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1: Right?
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1: If your last fart was a movie, which movie would it be? 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
3: I will compare it to Avatar in any way I want. It was a letdown.
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3: I hate visors on adults.
1: I like my visor.
4: Stupid. 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
4: Pointless.
3: I have
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5: 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My arms are fine.
4: That's your core. That makes sense. I wish I could wear a vest. 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

0: sneak out for the most Jersey reason in the world. 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
0: in
1: ice?
0: The middle of the night, and we'd go to Dunkin' Donuts.
2: I was going to say, you got to go to Dunkin' Donuts. Yeah. That's the only place that's open.
1: Yeah. Would your parents even have been mad?
0: Oh, yeah.
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0: Yeah,
1: mad.
0: They would have been very mad.
1: Oh, of course.
3: Yeah. Did you ever bring them back donuts?
1: I brought you back some midgets.
0: Munchkins, man. 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

0: Hey, it's Kat Michaels. Join me tonight for Loudwire Weekends. We got a full show. We'll be going live and loud with three in a row from 311. We'll celebrate Mick Jagger's 83rd birthday tonight with new rock from the band's 27th American album.
1: Summer hits and suddenly you need snacks for the car, the pool, the park, and

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0: Today I learned that Kelly is taking longer to read this book because it's the first one with no pop-ups this year.
1: Yeah, if there's no pictures, it's hard.
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0: Fleshlight Goes to the City was a very...

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1: It's going
0: to
1: be fun. 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
1: Name That Blank had its moments today. 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
2: Roller coaster.
1: Steve is correct. Roller coaster from the famous video where they took the sound of that song and showed a car, the front car of a roller coaster cresting the hill and going down, making it seem as though Billy Corgan was having a joy of his life. Who said I said car?
3: Me.
4: It's roller coaster, though.
1: And you didn't buzz in. Have you seen a game show? Are you like in the audience of Price?
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0: Hey, it's Kat Michaels. Join me tonight for Loudwire Weekends. We got a full show. We'll be going live and loud with three in a row from 311. We'll celebrate Mick Jagger's 83rd birthday tonight with new rock from the band's 27th American.
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1: 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This was one of the reasons. The sixth most common cause of people breaking up with someone because of bad sleep habits and annoying things was eating in bed. Boy, that would have to happen a lot to be a breakupable thing.
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1: Steve is correct. Roller coaster from the famous video where they took the sound of that song and showed a car, the front car of a roller coaster, cresting the hill and going down, making it seem as though Billy Corgan was having a joy of his life. Who said I said car?
4: Me.
5: It's roller coaster, though.
1: And you didn't buzz in. Have you seen a game show? Are you, like, in the audience of Price

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1: Steve is correct. Roller coaster from the famous video where they took the sound of that song and showed a car, the front car of a roller coaster cresting the hill and going down, making it seem as though Billy Corgan was having the joy of his life. Who said I said car?
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1: 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This was one of the reasons. The sixth most common cause of people breaking up with someone because of bad sleep habits and annoying things was eating in bed. But that would have to happen a lot.

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So, they named an airport and a museum after him in Grand Rapids.

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0: a position where something's going to fall asleep or like that, that can get fatigued. You don't want it to seem like exercise.
1: Yeah. Yeah. Or when you get a cramp in the middle of it because you're in a weird spot, you're like, oh, that's my calf.
2: Yeah, I don't like it when the Apple Watch says like your heart rate's too high or when it's giving me a decibel warning.
0: Yeah.
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0: Steve is correct. Roller Coaster from the famous video where they took the sound of that song and showed a car, the front car of a roller coaster cresting the hill and going down, making it seem as though Billy Corgan was having the joy of his life. Who said, I said car?
4: Me.
5: It's Roller Coaster, though.
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0: 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With Chevelle,
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0: Star Set, and Cami Kehoe. 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

on a video call with your boss while working from home. Boss says, I need you to, then gets interrupted by four kids running by. One on fire, one naked, and two in ski masks and capes. Then your boss says, never mind. 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

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They were part of a winning weekend last weekend, but this weekend it's featuring In This Moment and Hollywood Undead, part of the Taste of Chaos tour that's coming to the GLC Live at 20 Monroe October 6th. That's going to be In This Moment, Hollywood Undead, I See Stars, Vanna, and Melrose Avenue. So

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Tickets are already on sale. You can find links on the GRD app. And between now and 10 o'clock tonight, I have a chance to link you with some tickets using the GRD app. All you have to do is listen for the sounder. When you hear it, enter it into the GRD app chat feature. And we'll pick some winners early this week to send to the show. So it's going to be a good one. The GLC Live. Any more details? We got them for you.

0: Autumn Kings with Gone, Gone, Gone, 97.9 GRD. I am Tommy. Last week, the Autumn Kings were one of the many bands at the Upheaval Festival. And those guys killed it. Very, very good band. I was very impressed. Can't wait to see those guys again. We got another festival that we're giving away tickets for. This is the Rock the Country Festival featuring Kid Rock and Jason Aldean. That's coming to the Barry Expo Center in Hastings, August 8th and 9th. When we give away tickets, we've got one more week of doing that. You don't just win tickets to one day. You win actually weekend passes. And everybody who wins has a chance at winning a family four-pack as well. So a lot of cool things going on for that. So be ready on Monday. We got one more week of the Rock the Country tickets to give away. Plus, we're also giving away tickets to Five Finger Death Punch. You're coming to the Acrisure Amphitheater. You can learn about all of those shows and more on the GRD app.
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2: 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Who said I said car?
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5: It's roller coaster, though.
2: And you didn't buzz in. Have you seen a game show? Are you like in the audience of Price?

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0: Star Set, and Cami Kehoe. 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

Chevelle are coming to the Allegan County Fair September 12th with Star Set and Breaking Benjamin. You can find ticket links now for that show on the GRD app. They have been selling extremely good for that. So if you don't want to miss Breaking Benjamin, Chevelle, Star Set, and there's one other band playing as well.

Well, get them while you can, and hopefully in August, if things are a little bit tight, you might be able to win a pair from Jana and myself. Here's a band that's going to be in town, actually in Detroit at Ford Field on August 6th, talking about the Foo Fighters. Here's Monkey Wrench on the Rock Station.

97.9 GRD. Do you like to do a little pre-gaming before you go to a concert? We have Five Finger Death Punch coming to town. That show is coming up on August 15th at the Acrisure. It's going to be Five Finger. Eva Under Fire is going to be there. Cody Jinx is going to be there. But Eva Under Fire is going to do a solid because we're throwing a little bit of a Five Finger Death Punch pre-party at the Stash at the intersection starting at 4 o'clock. And Eva Under Fire will go on pretty quick after 4, so get there early when they open the doors. Come on in, get a drink. It's a free show. They will play acoustically. Then they're going to

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0: goes in front of this horse farm. It took like one day after the pavement was on the ground. 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
0: That's okay, but
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1: 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Yeah. 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

0: 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August 6th is coming up pretty quick, and that is the day that we dedicate 12 hours of this radio station to try to help fight food insecurity for kids. There's a lot of kids here in West Michigan that just don't have enough food when they get out of school or when they're home on the weekends, and that is where the Kids Food Basket steps in to put those sack suppers together. But what we're going to do is try to raise money so they can maybe add another school. Yes, there's a waiting list for schools in the area to try to get those sack suppers for kids. That's how big the problem is. So let's do our best at what we can do to handle that problem. If you want to make a donation now, you can on the GRD app. We are going to dedicate August 6th from 6A to 6P. 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That's a pretty lofty goal, but we think we can do it with your help. So please be ready August 6th. And thanks to Clogbusters Drain Cleaning and Repair, this makes it so we can be commercial free all day. So help us fill the basket August 6th with the Rock Station. 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

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The four members of Kiss, Gene Simmons, Paul Stanley, Tommy Thayer, and Eric Singer, they're going to take part in a tribute to their late guitarist, Ace Frehley. November 14th is a part of the 2026 Kiss Cruise landlocked in Vegas event. 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

How cool is meeting the bad boys of rock and roll? Vince Neil, Nikki Sixx, Tommy Lee, and Michigan's very own John Five on guitar. You can sign up to win special tickets for the show and a chance to meet the band on the GRD app. We will see this next band September 12th at the Allegan County Fair. They'll be playing some brand new rock, probably this one right here. It's Something Wicked from Breaking Benjamin.

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0: Beartooth with Free, 97.9 GRD, singer and musician extraordinaire Caleb Shomo. Used to be in a band called Attack Attack, and he was also in that band with Bill Murray. And, you know, there was a song that Bill Murray played at the Upheaval Festival that goes, you know, that sounds just like that Beartooth song. Not Free, but it was one off the last record. And I was just wondering if maybe it was like a riff or a melody that the two worked on before, and they both just kind of reworked it and released it on their own albums. I don't know. Next time I see either one of them, I'm going to ask the question. AJ, who I met at the Upheaval Festival, dude, I know you're always driving around listening to GRD. Here you go, buddy. Here's some Metallica for you. It's Fuel on the Rock Station.
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1: 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Have you seen a game show? 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

97.9 GRD. I know a lot of bands would think it would be pretty cool to get into the Rock and Roll Hall of Fame, but that's not the case for Iron Maiden's Bruce Dickinson and Steve Harris. Both of them said they wouldn't attend the Rock and Roll Hall of Fame induction ceremony in Los Angeles on November 14th if the band's schedule allowed it. Maiden will be in the middle of an Australian tour at the time, but those two, even if they were off, they said, no, no deals. But I think Nico McBrain, their former drummer, he may be there. And every singer that's ever played with the band prior to Bruce Dickinson, they're all, hey, I'll go. Yeah, I bet you will. Well, here's Iron Maiden now as we run to the hills on the rock station.

Bird of Prey from Izzy Rain, 97.9 at GRD. That is an artist from right here in Grand Rapids. And perhaps you got to see Izzy Rain when she performed at the Upheaval Festival this past week, or actually the weekend before. And man, it was a great set. She got to play, I think, a couple songs I hadn't heard her play before either. But man, if you haven't checked her music out, she has a YouTube account, you know, she's got Instagram and a Bandcamp account. There's lots of ways to hear music, but if you hear something that you like, you know, download it, buy it, man, support that artist. This is an artist I've kind of invested some time in because I believe the songs are there, as you can hear in Bird of Prey, and I felt like Izzy

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I am Tommy Kail, getting ready to play my jam for the past year and a half, 2 years. It's May Day from 3 Days Grace.

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But the catch is you got to be at least 18 or older to win, and you haven't won in the last 30 days. But wouldn't it be nice to win $500,000? It'd be nice to win $50.

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0: I think the better question is, when don't we rock with GRD? Yes, we have you in the car, we have you in the room, we have you at work. It doesn't matter. It's everywhere.
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The Rock Station 97.9 at GRD. Megadeth currently out on their farewell tour. This will go on for a couple of years. I don't think Dave Mustaine, I think once he says he's done, I think he's going to be done. You never know. They all say, oh, yeah, this is the last tour. Some bands have done three or four farewell tours, but I have a feeling Dave Mustaine will just do the one. But this is one of my favorite guitar leads from all of the Megadeth catalog. It's from Symphony of Destruction on the Rock Station.

Young again from Shinedown 97.9 at GRD. Joe Elliott of Def Leppard says they have 18 songs, almost enough for two albums. They're not going to put all 18 on the new album, but they are going to pick and choose 10 or 11 of the ones they feel are the best for the record. But they said they got a lot of fast, you know, much more fast songs than they normally do. They don't normally, their songs are kind of medium tempo or slow. And so that'll be interesting. Maybe get a little more energy into the set. But nonetheless, here's Def Leppard's Photograph on the Rock Station.

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0: Awaken from Breaking Benjamin, 97.9 at GRD. We got another winning weekend going on, courtesy of Weller's Self Serve. This one featuring In This Moment, Hollywood Undead, plus I See Stars, Vanna, and Melrose Avenue. Tickets are on sale now. You can find ticket links for that show on the GRD app, but you got until 10 o'clock tonight to win some tickets. That's right. Be listening for that sounder between now and 10. When you hear the phrase, all you have to do is open up the app. Hit the app chat, open it up just like you're going to send us a request, and type in that phrase right there. It is the easiest way to win tickets in West Michigan. And so tell your friends about it and get in there and win some tickets. Maybe you can all go together. But anyway, that's a pretty good lineup. Again, In This Moment, Hollywood Undead, I See Stars, Vanna, and Melrose Avenue. That's going to be at 20 Monroe coming up August 6th. They'll be listening for that sounder. We got many more to play between now and 10 o'clock tonight. Good luck.
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2: 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We

0: Steve.
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0: Steve is correct. Roller coaster from the famous video where they took the sound of that song and showed a car, the front car of a roller coaster, cresting the hill and going down, making it seem as though Billy Corgan was having a joy of his life. Who said I said car?
2: Me.
3: It's roller coaster, though.
0: And you didn't buzz in. Have you seen a game show? Are you, like, in the audience of Price?

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I was floating around on the internet the other day, and I saw a picture of Stephen Piercy of Rat with the Fonz. That's right, Henry Winkler. Remember that old show, Happy Days, from back in the day? I may have just dated myself. Nonetheless, let's get after it with some more new rock. It's 3 Days Grace. Don't Want to Go Home Tonight.

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This is 97.9 GRD, and I'm glad they edited out all those F-bombs in that one. There's no F-bombs in this

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Bulletproof from Godsmack, 97.9 GRD. I've got two songs, and I will tell you what you can win from the Free Beer and Hot Wings show tomorrow. There's a big show coming to town, and they'll have tickets to give away all this week. But until then, we must run like hell with Pink Floyd.

0: Greta Van Fleet with Play Your Games, 97.9 GRD. The last time they were in town, they sold out Van Andel Arena. Well, we have another gentleman who happens to be a comedian. The last time he was at Van Andel Arena, he sold it out. Well, this time he sold it out, so they added a second show. I'm talking about comedian Nate Bargatze. The Free Beer and Hot Wings show will have your chance to win tickets all this week. It's for that show coming up August 1st. So it's a 3 o'clock show that we're giving away tickets because the 7 o'clock show is sold out. So listen to Free Beer and Hot Wings all this week somewhere in the later part of the show, and they'll give you a chance to win a pair of tickets for comedian Nate Bargatze for Van Andel Arena.
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Green Day with the time of your life, 97.9 at GRD. 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

0: Texas has a law on its books prohibiting the sale of sex toys. What does that have to do with tacos? The law is not enforced, but has never been repealed. The law also makes it criminal to own six or more dildos.
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I am Tommy, and I was at the West Michigan Italian Festival yesterday, and I was in a spaghetti eating contest, and man, that spaghetti was really good, but it sure created a monster today. Probably not the one that Shinedown is singing about. 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

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Somebody discovered some footprints underwater on the Mackinac Bridge. 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

Breaking Benjamin with something wicked at 97.9 GRD. I am Tommy to tell you about something that's the opposite of something wicked. It is something very, very good. And that is filling the basket for the kids' food basket coming up August 6th. Thanks to Clogbuster Drain Cleaning and Repair, we get to go commercial-free for 12 hours. No commercials. Just talking about the kids' food basket and how we can help kids with food insecurity here in West Michigan. Over the last couple years, we've helped raise enough money to take a few schools off the waiting list. And this is about kids who just don't have enough food when they get home or they don't have food on the weekends. There's a lot of reasons that

on the weekends. There's a lot of reasons that cause that. Let's not judge anybody. Let's do what we can to reach out that helping hand to these kids who are their future, because kids who get the right kind of food and the right kind of food education, they become the next leaders of the world. And so we got to do our best to take care of these kids. So again, August 6th from 6 a.m. to 6 p.m., the Free Beer and Hot Wings Show will be on the air. 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

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When Pearl Jam's Eddie Vedder did his solo record, he worked with a producer by the name of Andrew Watt. This guy was is a great guitar player and singer, and he was actually an artist there for a while, but he's moved into the producing realm and engineering, and he's damn good at it. I think he's where he needs to be. But he worked with Eddie Vedder on his record. He also did those last couple Ozzy records. He's been doing the last couple Rolling Stones records. And it looks like he's going to be doing another Pearl Jam record. Here's the one he worked on first. 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
1: For I Am Death, a Pretty Reckless, 97.9 GRD. I am Tommy Carroll, and we got ourselves another winning weekend going on thanks to Weller Self Serve, featuring tickets to the Taste of Chaos Tour. 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When you hear them, they're going to give you a phrase. Message that phrase in using the app chat feature. That is how you win the tickets to In This Moment and Hollywood Undead. And again, it's all thanks to Weller Self Serve.
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7: 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The big world map. He goes, look at all these pins on there. He says, are these places, you know, you want to go visit or places you've been? 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

0: and I had this big map, and he goes, oh, this is so cool, the big world map. 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
2: 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She's on the harmonizer. 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And she has a secret from her significant other.
0: I have a map in my house. Me and my husband actually met abroad. And so when we moved back to the States, you know, I was clearing everything out of my storage unit and kind of setting up our house together. And I had this big map. And he goes, oh, this is so cool. The big world map. He goes, look at all these pins on there. He says, are these places, you know, you want to go visit or places you've been? I said, yeah, it's a map of places that I'd really like to go to.
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0: 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One of the things I love the most about working for United Healthcare is that everybody matters. 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

0: Like, my wife and I first started dating, you know, one of the getting to know you questions, oh, do you have any tattoos? And she said, no. She said she's considered getting this one before. I was like, oh, what is it? And she said, an F-hole. And I was like,
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0: 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I am Tommy Carroll. 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And guess what? 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

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Of course, both bands feature Zach Wilde. You know him of Ozzy, you know him of Black Label Society, and you also know him of his Zach Sabbath tribute band. I was lucky enough to see that over at the Intersection about a year ago, and man, that was a fun show, but I haven't seen Black Label in a long time, so looking forward to hearing this one live. It's their new one, Name in Blood, at 97.9 GRD.

See You in Hell, new rock from Papa Roach, 97.9 GRD. I am Tommy Carroll, and it was so exciting to get to see Papa Roach finally get to headline a festival. They've been, Jacoby's been wanting that for a long time, and they closed out the Upheaval Festival, and they did it in style, man. A really cool setup that they had. Lots of fire, video screens, and lights, and all the cool stuff that I love to see at every single show. I don't want to see a band just stand there and the lights just going to move around. I want to see stuff going on. I want to see fire. I want to see smoke. And that's exactly what they provided. I don't think the Foo Fighters use pyros, but they don't have to. They're the Foo Fighters.

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1: Steve is correct. Roller coaster from the famous video where they took the sound of that song and showed a car, the front car of a roller coaster cresting the hill and going down, making it seem as though Billy Corgan was having a joy of his life. 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
4: Me.
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1: 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Are you like in the audience of Price is Right?
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I'm Kat Michaels. 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Kelly Osbourne.

0: incredible. Kelly Osbourne released an emotional letter that she wrote to her dad on the first anniversary of Ozzy's death. 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

also pretty reckless for I Am Death on Loudwire weekends. Two in a row for Taylor Momsen, celebrating her 33rd birthday today. And she's not the only one celebrating a birthday today. There

0: A handful of artists that actually have birthdays on July 26th, including Jim Lindbergh from Pennywise and Roger Taylor of Queen, just to name a few. 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
5: Mommy, can I sit in the front seat? 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
3: Hey, it's Kat Michaels. We're going to go live and loud next hour with 3 in a row from 311. But before we get there, I've got the latest from rising rock artist Ryan Peretz. He says he's honored whenever people compare his voice to the late Chris Cornell, but he says that he doesn't set out to sound like Cornell. Peretz calls Chris Cornell his biggest musical inspiration, explaining that after the passing of Cornell in 2017, he immersed himself in his music while he was still in high school. He said that experience inspired him to take music much more seriously. And one thing that especially impressed him was Chris Cornell's ability to captivate an audience with nothing more than an acoustic guitar, creating the energy of a full band. That's something Peretz says that he hopes to achieve in his own performances. You can check out the full interview that Chuck did with Ryan Peretz recently inside the Loudwire app from his new debut album, This Is Sour, on Loudwire Weekends.